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15: You ever wake up in the middle of the night or maybe first thing in the morning and notice drool on your pillow? Unless you're sleeping next to someone who hasn't already seen all your good, bad, and ugly, it's probably not that big a deal and not anything to worry about unless it's something that just started happening recently. When people drool at night, it's often because of a stuffy nose, acid reflux, or being a mouth breather. People who sleep on their stomach or side are more likely to drool than someone who sleeps on their back. But in some cases, drooling at night can be a warning sign of something more serious, like dental issues, sleep apnea, or even early symptoms of Parkinson's disease. If you're at all concerned about this, the best place to start is with an ENT doctor, an ears, nose, and throat doctor. They can recommend a sleep study to possibly get some answers. I'm Dr. Sanjay Gupta, helping you live a better life.
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1: 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And comes inches from hitting me, the tires screeched. 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And look at the guy, and he's huge. And thankfully, he was reasonable because I think he would have beat me up.
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21: 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But are they safe? And do they really work? Well, first, let's talk about actual magnesium. That's an essential mineral that is needed for more than 300 different processes in the body, according to one dietitian. And most people get enough of it simply from the foods they eat. Now, if you're not getting enough, there are a few different types of supplements you can try. But as always, you should talk to your doctor before starting any new medication or supplement, whether it's prescription or over the counter. Now, when it comes to the science, we looked into this, and I gotta say, there's not a lot of strong evidence that magnesium supplements will actually help you sleep. They might help you manage pain, they might help you lower your stress levels, or work to get your muscles to relax. And maybe it's those things then that help you get some better sleep. I'm Dr. Sanjay Gupta, helping you live a better life.
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0: We're giving away a $100 gas card, and we're playing Facebook Marketplace, Price is Right. Enrique, what are you doing this weekend?
1: Gonna take my kids to Monterey, actually, so this will come in handy.
0: If you get it correct, yes, yes. If you get this, yes, the pressure is on.

0: This is Lil Wayne right here.
1: Hey, this is Chris Breezy.
2: What's up, y'all? I'm Jack Harlow.
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4: 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It's J. Cole.
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0: Facebook Marketplace, Price is Right. Enrique, what are you doing this weekend?
1: Gonna take my kids to Monterey, actually, so this will come in handy.
0: If you get it correct, yes, yes. If you get this, yes, the pressure is on.

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1: What? I'm like, what? What?
0: No, really.
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0: K1.
3: Yup. Yeah.

0: Last year, we had 295 trials where we've been offered a total of $90 million on all those cases. 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
1: 97.7, 98.3 K-Win. It is Lucas in the Morning. I have so much to give away today. I've got tickets to the Motherlode Fair. We're going to do that like in the next like 15 minutes. Hang out for that. Also, we have tickets to the Stanislaus County Fair. We get tickets to Six Flags Hurricane Harbor and G-Eazy concert tickets. Logic and G-Eazy. This is all happening this morning. So chances are, if you hang out with me, you'll win something today.
2: Hey,

0: 98.3 K-Win. It is Lucas in the morning, and it's a Monday. You know, it's a Monday, and we had a holiday on Friday, and you know, I'm back here with tons of prizes, and I feel like hooking it up right now just to start today. So the first winner of the day, 209-951-5946, be caller number 10. You'll be the first winner of the day, and we're going to hook it up with four tickets to the Motherlode Fair, which is going on July 2nd through the 5th in Sonora. 209-951-5946, be caller number 10, and you win.
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2: Hello, my name is Carmen. Can I please speak to Stanley?
3: This is Stanley.
2: Hi, Stanley. I work with Eduardo, and we're installing a TV and a treadmill today in your house.
3: That's right.
2: Okay, we're almost done. I just wanted to let you know that the treadmill has already been mounted in the living room.
3: Perfect.
2: And the TV is in the process of being set up in the corner of the garage.
3: Excuse me, did you just say the treadmill is mounted
2: in the living room? Exactly, yes.
3: I'm sorry, that makes no sense.
2: Oh.
3: The TV is supposed to be in the living room. The treadmill is supposed to be, it cannot be, what? Take the treadmill down.
2: Wait, hold on a second, sir, I'm confused. What are you talking about? The work order says that you wanted the treadmill mounted in the living room and that you wanted the TV in the garage.
3: Read that back to yourself.
2: You want me to read it backwards? Okay. Yeah, we're going to be in the middle of the living room.
3: Are you, sir,
2: why are you getting angry with me?
3: Why would I want my treadmill mounted on a wall?
2: I mean...
3: Are you a moron?
2: No, but that thought did run through my mind.
3: I mean, did you get dropped on your head when you were a kid?
2: Well, sir,
3: Treadmill down.
2: I don't want to run around in circles with you, okay? So you want me to take the treadmill down and you want me to put that into the garage?
3: That's right.
2: And you want me to take the TV from the garage and then put it where the treadmill was?
3: That's right.
2: Why didn't you say that in the first place?
3: Well, just get out of my house. I'll get someone else to do this.
2: Hold on a second, Julio. Okay, listen.
3: Julio.
2: Take the treadmill off.
3: Let me talk to Julio.
2: Okay, do you want the treadmill to come down or do you want to talk to Julio?
3: I want the treadmill to come down.
2: Okay, well then hold on. I'm trying to get Julio. Okay, you're so confusing, sir.
3: You got 30 minutes to take that treadmill down or I'm going to be over there and I'm going to get my foot up.
2: Stupid.
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2: What's up, y'all? I'm Jack Harlow.
3: I'm Doja Cat.
4: 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It's J. Cole.
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0: 97.3 K-Win. It is Lucas in the morning. We're going to hook it up with tickets to the Motherlode Fair for the first winner of the day. Good morning, K-Win. Who's this?
1: Jackie.
0: Jackie, where are you calling from?
1: Modesto.
0: It sounds like you're in the middle of a freeway or a racetrack or something.
1: You're on the Bluetooth.
0: Oh, okay, right on. Where are you at right now? Are you driving or?
1: Yeah, headed to work.
0: Where do you work at?
1: AT&T.
0: Oh, nice. Well, check it out. You're caller number 10.
1: All right, thank you.
0: Yes, we're going to hook you up with 4 tickets to the Motherlode Fair. It's going on July 2nd to the 5th in Sonora. You are in for free.
1: Awesome.
0: Have a great day at work, my man.
1: Hey, you too. Thank you.
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0: 97.7, 98.3 K-Win. It is Lucas in the morning, and this is going to be pretty cool here. Logic and G-Eazy at the Shoreline. Intense. It's going to be such a great show. We're going to play a little game called Facebook Marketplace Price is Right. That's where I pick an item off of Facebook Marketplace. I tell you all about the item, and then you have to guess the price. If you guess it correctly, you win. So, yes, G-Eazy and Logic, Shoreline Amphitheater coming up. The date to the show is October 28th. We'll get you in for free if you win Facebook Marketplace Price is Right, which we are playing just after 7 a.m. on K-Win.
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0: So it's so funny. This Facebook Marketplace Price is Right. It's a game where I get an item off of Facebook Marketplace. I tell you about the item, and then you have to guess the price. If you guess it correctly, you win. Today we get tickets to see Logic and G-Eazy at the Shoreline. So over the weekend, I was watching the original Jurassic Park movie. So then I jump on Facebook Marketplace this morning, and I see Nike Jurassic Park collab sneakers. Yes, Nike Jurassic Park collab sneakers. So that is the item today. They're Nike's Ja 3 Explorer Jurassic Park collaboration. They're green, yellow, and red with the black Nike swoosh. They're very cool. I would wear these on a special occasion. So they're Nike Jurassic Park collab sneakers. They are under $120. Under $120, okay? Jurassic Park collab sneakers from Nike. They're green, yellow, red with a black Nike swoosh. How much? Under $120. 209-951-5946. Caller 10 with the correct answer wins.
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0: Yes, it's a game where I grab an item off of Facebook Marketplace. I tell you all about that item, and then you have to guess the price. If you guess it correctly, you're checking out G-Eazy and Logic live in concert. Good morning, Kaywin. Who's this?
1: My name is Gary.
0: Gary, what's going on?
1: Just doing a little house cleaning. The house is going to be appraised today, so I'm a little busy.
0: Oh, wow, yeah. You're trying to get that extra cash there for the house, right?
1: I'm just going to refinance and, take out a little bit of equity, you know?
0: Okay, I feel you on that. It's a good time to do that. Well, we have these Jurassic Park inspired sneakers with Nike. There's a whole collaboration. It's green, yellow, and red with a black Nike swoosh. It's under $120. What's your guess?
1: $95
0: is too low. Too low. Sorry.
1: All right.
0: Okay, thank you, sir. I appreciate it. Take care.
1: Have a good day.
0: You too. Bye. Hi, good morning, Kaywin. Who's this?
2: It's Tom.
0: Tom, where are you calling from?
2: Stockton.
0: What's going on in Stockton today?
2: Man, just riding to work.
0: Oh, where do you work at?
2: Cap Steel.
0: Okay. Check this out. We got these Jurassic Park-inspired Nike shoes. They're green, yellow, and red. I'd actually wear these with the right outfit. I mean, they look pretty cool. It's got a black Nike swoosh. I like the movie Jurassic Park. I like that whole series. How much? It is between $95 and
2: $120.
0: $100. $100 is too low. It's still a little higher than $100. So it's between $120 and $100. 209-951-5946. 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
4: Hello, my name is Carmen. Can I please speak to Stanley?
5: This is Stanley.
4: Hi, Stanley. I work with Eduardo, and we're installing a TV and a treadmill today in your house.
5: That's right.
4: Okay, we're almost done. I just wanted to let you know that the treadmill has already been mounted in the living room.
5: Perfect.
4: And the TV is in the process of being set up in the corner of the garage.
5: Excuse me, did you just say the treadmill is mounted in
4: the living room? Exactly, yes.
5: That makes no sense.
4: Oh.
5: The TV is supposed to be in the living room. The treadmill is supposed to be... It cannot be... What? Take the treadmill down and...
4: Wait, hold on a second. Sir, I'm confused. What are you talking about? The work order says that you wanted the treadmill mounted in the living room and that you wanted the TV in the garage.
5: Read that back. Read that back to yourself.
4: You want me to read it backwards? Okay. Yeah, we're going to leave these in the room.
5: Idiot. I mean, are you...
4: Why are you getting angry with me?
5: Why would I want my treadmill mounted on a wall?
4: I mean...
5: Are you a moron?
4: No, but that thought did run through my mind.
5: I mean, did you get dropped on your head when you were a kid?
4: Sir,
5: treadmill down.
4: I don't want to run around in circles with you, okay? So you want me to take the treadmill down and you want me to put that into the garage?
5: That's right.
4: And you want me to take the TV from the garage and then put it where the treadmill was?
5: That's right.
4: Why didn't you say that in the first place?
5: Well, just get the fuck out of my house. I'll get someone else to do this.
4: Hold on a second, Julio. Okay, listen.
5: Julio.
4: Take the treadmill off.
5: Let me talk to Julio.
4: You want to, okay. Do you want the treadmill to come down or do you want to talk to Julio?
5: I want the treadmill to come
4: down. Okay, well then hold
5: on.
4: I'm trying to get Julio. Okay, you're so confusing, sir.
5: You got 30 minutes to take that treadmill down or I'm going to be over there and I'm going to get my foot up.
4: Stupid.
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2: What's up, y'all? I'm Jack Harlow.
3: I'm Doja Cat.
4: What up, guys? It's J. Cole.
5: And, oh yeah, your chance at Flyaway.

0: Price is Right.
1: Yes, it's the game where I give you an item off of Facebook Marketplace, Price is Right, and you have to guess the price. If you guess it correctly, you win tickets to see G-Eazy and Logic. Good morning, Kaywin. Who's this?
2: Hi, this is Wendy.
1: Where are you calling from, Wendy?
2: Calling from Modesto.
1: What's going on in Modesto, Wendy?
2: Not much, this heat.
1: yeah. It's going to be a hot day again today.
2: Yes.
1: High 92. Perfect day to stay inside and watch the Jurassic Park series. That's what I might do today. But anyway, so we have these Nike Explorer Jurassic Park collaboration sneakers. I saw these this morning. I watched Jurassic Park, the first one, over the weekend, and it's just such a great movie. And then I see these sneakers, and I love it. I kind of want them. They're green, yellow, and red. I would wear them with the right outfit. It's got the black Nike swoosh. It's between $100 and $120. What's your guess?
2: I believe it's $110.
1: $110 is correct. You're a winner.
2: Thank you so much for me.
1: Well, thank you for listening. We're hooking up with Logic and G-Eazy tickets at the Shoreline Amphitheater.
2: All right, sounds great.
1: Well, you have yourself a great day, Wendy. 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

0: Okay, I'm not a Drake apologist. I'm not. I'm definitely not a Drake apologist. I like Drake, but I'm not a Drake apologist. But you cannot tell me that this song right here isn't fire. You can hate Drake all you want. You can not like him. You can be Kendrick till the day I die, all that stuff. You can do all that. But you cannot tell me that this song right here is not fire. That song is pure fire. Man. It's going to be pumped up on a Monday listening to that. 97.7, 98.3 K-Win. It is Lucas in the Morning. This is not a surprise to anybody except maybe Cardi B. And it shouldn't be a surprise to her either. But Cardi B and Stefon Diggs are officially over again. I don't understand why she gave him another chance. I mean, Stefon Diggs is Stefon Diggs. He'll always be Stefon Diggs. It's his personality. He had issues in Buffalo. He's had issues in New England as a football player. And he's just not a quality individual. So she's broken up with her baby daddy, Stefon Diggs, again. So they are no longer together. She said he couldn't stop sleeping with other women, which definitely, again, doesn't surprise me.
1: It might be getting a little bit better on 580, that early part getting into Tracy, but it's still pretty slow. The brake light's coming on right around 132. It's just no longer stop and go. It's mostly sluggish traffic out towards Corral Hollow, but then it slows again at Patterson Pass Road, and that's going to carry you over the Altamont Pass. That's traffic. I'm Ron Servi.
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13: A Better Life with Dr. Sanjay Gupta.
14: Osteoporosis affects millions of people in the United States and around the world. It's a disease that basically causes someone's bones to become weak, brittle, and porous, which can increase their risk of fractures. Now, the good news here is there are things you can do other than, or in addition to, taking medications to prevent fractures before it's too late. One is to up your intake of calcium and vitamin D. You also want to eat more protein. One functional medicine dietitian told us that that helps build muscle, and if you're building muscle strength, then you are also building bone strength. You want to be mindful of your workouts. The best ways to build bone density, one therapist told us, are going to be resistance exercises like lifting weights, and also exercises that make your bones take a bit of an impact, such as jumping or even running, just loading the bones a little bit more. I'm Dr. Sanjay Gupta, helping you live a better life.
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0: 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It is Lucas in the Morning. Mary J. Blige doing a residency in Las Vegas. You could be there. 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And you could be seeing Mary J. Blige live at her residency in Vegas. So, a movie had a huge, huge weekend. And I knew it would. I was super, super, super excited for this movie to come out. Toy Story 5. It had a record-breaking debut in the U.S. box office, earning $160 million in its opening weekend. $160 million in the opening weekend, making it the biggest domestic opening of the year, surpassing the previous record set by Super Mario Galaxy movie. So, Toy Story 5 had the record-breaking debut this weekend and is number one at the box office. And, of course, I'm a Toy Story fanatic, so I definitely saw it.
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7: 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The brake light's coming on right around 132. It's just no longer stop and go. It's mostly sluggish traffic out towards Corral Hollow. But then it slows again at Patterson Pass Road, and that's going to carry you over the Altamont Pass. That's traffic. I'm Ron Servi.
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0: 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The tire's screeched. And I yell, WTF! 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

0: 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It is Lucas in the Morning. And we have Six Flags Hurricane Harbor tickets for you. We're going to play a little game called K-Win Texting Trivia. That is going to happen just after 8 a.m. Hang out. 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
1: Yes, this is the game where I ask a trivia question and then you have to text me the answer. You don't call it in, you text it to 209-951-5946. And one lucky winner from all the correct guesses will get Six Flags Hurricane Harbor tickets for a family four-pack. Okay, today's question.

0: is number one. What was the name of that movie? 209-951-5946. Text me your name, the city you're texting from, and the name of the movie that is number one at the box office and had the biggest weekend of the year, surpassing Super Mario Brothers. 209-951-5946. 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
1: Yes, this is the game where I ask a trivia question and you have to text me the answer. You don't call the answer. You text it to me at 209-951-5946. And then I call back the lucky winner. I pick one lucky winner at random. So let me get a winner here on the phone.

0: Hey, is this Gabby and Tracy?
1: It is.
0: What's going on in Tracy this morning?
1: Oh, just dropping my daughter off at school.
0: Oh, right on. Where does she go to school?
1: Oh, she goes to North Elementary.
0: Right on. Well, I know you know the answers. I'm looking at it right now. What was the number one movie at the box office this weekend?
1: It was Toy Story 5.
0: Yes, you're a winner! Yes, we're going to hook it up with four tickets, a family four-pack of tickets to Six Flags Hurricane Harbor in Concord.
1: Awesome.
0: Yeah, your daughter's definitely going to love that.
1: Oh, yeah, she's going to freak out.
0: Now, do you go on the water slides, too, or do you just hang out and watch?
1: Oh, I definitely go on the water slides.
0: Heck, yeah, I totally feel you. Every time I go, I think I have just as much fun, if not more fun, than my kids. So I know you guys are going to have a blast.
1: Awesome.
2: Don't answer the phone. It's another Caitlin Carmen prank call.
3: Hello, my name is Carmen. Can I please speak to Stanley?
4: This is Stanley.
3: Hi, Stanley. I work with Eduardo, and we're installing a TV and a treadmill today in your house.
4: That's right.
3: Okay, we're almost done. I just wanted to let you know that the treadmill has already been mounted in the living room.
4: Perfect.
3: And the TV is in the process of being set up in the corner of the garage.
4: Excuse me, did you just say the treadmill is mounted
3: in the living room? Exactly, yes.
4: No, that makes no sense.
3: Oh.
4: The TV is supposed to be in the living room. The treadmill is supposed to be... It cannot be... What? Take the treadmill down and...
3: Wait, hold on a second. Sir, I'm confused. What are you talking about? The work order says that you wanted the treadmill mounted in the living room and that you wanted the TV in the garage.
4: Read that back. Read that back to yourself.
3: You want me to read it backwards? Okay. Yeah, we're going to leave these...
4: Idiot. I mean,
3: why are you getting angry with me?
4: Why would I want my treadmill mounted on a wall?
3: I mean...
4: Are you a moron?
3: No, but that thought did run through my mind.
4: I mean, did you get dropped on your head when you were a kid?
3: Sir,
4: treadmill down.
3: I don't want to run around in circles with you, okay? So you want me to take the treadmill down and you want me to put that into the garage?
4: That's right.
3: And you want me to take the TV from the garage and then put it where the treadmill was?
4: That's right.
3: Why didn't you say that in the first place?
4: Well, just get the out of my house. I'll get someone else to do this.
3: Hold on a second, Julio. Okay, listen.
4: Julio.
3: Take the treadmill off.
4: Let me talk to Julio.
3: Do you want the treadmill to come down or do you want to talk to Julio?
4: I want the treadmill to come down.
3: Okay, well then hold on. I'm trying to get Julio. Okay, you're so confusing, sir.
4: You got 30 minutes to take that treadmill down or I'm going to be over there and I'm going to get my foot up.
3: Stupid.
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2: What's up, y'all? I'm Jack Harlow.
3: I'm Doja Cat.
4: What up, guys? It's J. Cole. And oh yeah, your chance at flyaway

0: Oh my goodness. It's the end of an era again.
1: Yes.
0: The end of an era again
1: for Cardi B.
0: Crazy. We'll talk about this coming up at 8:40. I can't.

0: 97.7, 98.3 K Win. It is Lucas in the morning. So I you know, if I was friends with Cardi B, I'd sit her down and I'd say, let's talk about the guys that you select here, and let's try to do better in the future. Poor Cardi B, she you know, got in a relationship with Stephon Diggs. She really liked him. You could tell she really liked him. I mean, you know, he's a football player who played for the New England Patriots, and you know, she wound up having a kid with him, and she talks about him in songs and everything. Well, they broke up, and then they got back together, and they were trying to save the relationship, I guess, for the kid or whatever, but it's over and done with now. She announced over the weekend that the relationship is officially done. She's no longer with Stephon Diggs. The relationship is over because he can't stop hooking up with other women. He just keeps hooking up with other women. It's like, it's one of those things where we knew this about Stephon Diggs. This is what Stephon Diggs has done his whole entire life. I'm not excusing his behavior at all. But it's like, that's Stephon Diggs is the type of guy to avoid. So hopefully, moving forward, Cardi B can find love. Because I do believe that she wants love. It seems like she wants love, and she's just looking for it in all the wrong spots.
1: At early stretch of 580, still slowing down, beginning around Corral Hollow, heading out towards Patterson Pass Road. After that, you're going to be in sluggish traffic from the 205 merge over the Altamont Pass to North Flynn Road. In Tracy, 205 still slows down at the 11th Street merge, heading out to 580. That's traffic. I'm Ron Serby.
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14: Few people now have asked me about a TikTok trend that they've come across. It's called 75 Hard. The challenge was created by entrepreneur and author Andy Frisella, who calls it a, quote, transformative mental toughness program and an Ironman for your brain. So here's what it entails. Eat a structured diet with no alcohol, drink a gallon of water, read 10 pages of nonfiction, take a progress photo, and complete 2 45-minute workouts, one of them outdoors, every day for 75 days. Quite a challenge. We asked CNN fitness contributor Dana Santis about this, who reminded us that sustainable fitness isn't about punishment or proving discipline through extremes. It's about building habits that integrate into your lifestyle in a way that feels supportive and repeatable. If you ask me, that's going to be the key to long-term success. I'm Dr. Sanjay Gupta, helping you live a better life.
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0: 97.7, 98.3 K-Win. It is Lucas in the morning. I mean, this is legendary. Mary J. Blige doing a residency in Las Vegas. It's been going on. Everybody that has seen the Mary J. Blige residency says it is absolute fire. And you could be there in Las Vegas checking out Mary J. Blige at her residency. This would be amazing. Anytime you get to go to Vegas, it's incredible to begin with. But then you get to go see Mary J. Blige in Vegas. All you have to do for your shot to win, you can still get in for this right now. Text the national keyword REAL, R-E-A-L. Text REAL to 95819 for your shot to see Mary J. Blige at a residency in Vegas. That's REAL, R-E-A-L to 95819.
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6: That early stretch of 580 still slowing down, beginning around Corral Hollow, heading out towards Patterson Pass Road. After that, you're going to be in sluggish traffic from the 205 merge over the Altamont Pass to North Flynn Road. In Tracy, 205 still slows down at the 11th Street merge, heading out to 580. That's traffic. I'm Ron Servi.
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1: Yes, it's a game where I give you 10 seconds and you have to come up with five items in the subject I give you in 10 seconds. And if you do, you're going to see, you're going to go to the Stanislaus County Fair for free. Good morning, Kaywin. Who is this?
2: Apollo,
1: what's going on?
2: Just getting done doing Father's Day, man.
1: Oh, yeah. Well, you know, we're back to work on a Monday. It's officially summer. Yesterday was the first day of summer. So we're going to do summer activities, okay?
2: Sounds good.
1: Okay, I need five summer activities in 10 seconds, and your clock starts now.
2: Swimming, hiking, camping, jumping rope, and hiking again.
1: I need one more. I can't take hiking twice.
2: Fishing.
1: There you go. Fishing. You're a winner.
2: Thank you.
1: You tried to get in with that hiking twice. I got you.
2: Yeah, I couldn't.
1: Well, you got it in on time. We're going to give you a family four-pack of tickets to Stanislaus County Fair, Apollo.
2: Thank you so much, Lucas.
1: Thank you for listening. I appreciate you.
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1: Hello, my name is Carmen. Can I please speak to Stanley?
2: This is Stanley.
1: Hi, Stanley. I work with Eduardo, and we're installing a TV and a treadmill today in your house.
2: That's right.
1: Okay, we're almost done. I just wanted to let you know that the treadmill has already been mounted in the living room.
2: Perfect.
1: And the TV is in the process of being set up in the corner of the garage.
2: Excuse me, did you just say the treadmill is mounted
1: in the living room? Exactly, yes.
2: I'm sorry, that makes no sense.
1: Oh.
2: The TV is supposed to be in the living room. The treadmill is supposed to be... Take the treadmill down and...
1: Wait, hold on a second, sir. I'm confused. What are you talking about? The work order says that you wanted the treadmill mounted in the living room and that you wanted the TV in the garage.
2: Read that back to yourself.
1: You want me to read it backwards? Okay. Yeah, we're going to leave these in the middle of the room.
2: Idiot. I mean,
1: why are you getting angry with me?
2: Why would I want my treadmill mounted on a wall?
1: I mean...
2: Are you a moron?
1: No, but that thought did run through my mind.
2: I mean, did you get dropped on your head when you were a kid?
1: Well, sir,
2: take treadmill down.
1: I don't want to run around in circles with you, okay? So you want me to take the treadmill down and you want me to put that into the garage?
2: That's right.
1: And you want me to take the TV from the garage and then put it where the treadmill was?
2: That's right.
1: Why didn't you say that in the first place?
2: Well, just get the out of my house. I'll get someone else to do this.
1: Hold on a second, Julio. Okay, listen.
2: Julio.
1: Take the treadmill off.
2: Let me talk to Julio.
1: Do you want the treadmill to come down or do you want to talk to Julio?
2: I want the treadmill to come down.
1: Okay, well then hold on. I'm trying to get Julio. Okay, you're so confusing, sir.
2: You got 30 minutes to take that treadmill down or I'm going to be over there and I'm going to get my foot up.
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2: What's up, y'all? 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

never thought I'd say this, but Kris Jenner, you know, Kris Jenner, the matriarch of the whole Jenner family, you know, and the Kardashians, she actually is a stand-up person. She's got a big heart. I'll tell you why. Maybe it's all an act. We'll talk about it coming up at 9:40 on K-Wing.

0: 97.7, 98.3 K-Win. It is Lucas in the Morning. See, you can say what you want to say about Kris Jenner, but I thought this was like a really, really class act by Kris Jenner. So yesterday was Father's Day, and Kris Jenner honored all of the fathers in her family in a wonderful, Father's Day tribute on Instagram. I don't know if you saw it, but it was really cool. It was an awesome tribute. She also included the controversial exes like Tristan Thompson, who cheated a number of times, Kanye West, who obviously had the brutal relationship with Kim Kardashian, Scott Disick, who cheated, Travis Scott, and Travis Barker. So she praised all of them on how great of fathers they were. She also praised her son, Rob Kardashian, for his devotion to his daughter, Dream. Social media users expressed mixed reactions. Some were wondering why she would shout out the exes. But hey, that was very big of her. I think that's a big move. I think it takes a lot of courage to do that. So big shouts out to Kris Jenner.
1: Well, as the morning commute is supposed to be ending, this crash is still out here on 580 westbound before Patterson Pass Road. The left lane blocked. Four cars involved in this crash. CHP is on scene. They're waiting on some tow trucks to get this cleared. In the meantime, traffic backed up to Corral Hollow. That's traffic. I'm Ron Servi.
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2: A better life with Dr. Sanjay Gupta.
17: They say consistency is key, but sometimes you just got to switch it up. A new study out of Harvard School of Public Health found that varying your exercise routine could add years to your life. What exercise someone did didn't matter much. What did matter was that all the exercises together worked all the muscle groups in their body. Now, an added benefit to changing things up is it can help you push through the plateau effect. That's when your body gets so efficient at doing something that you actually stop getting better at it. And we know from previous research that specializing in any one sport at a young age can make someone actually more prone to injury. And as experts we talk to point out, even elite athletes switch up things with their workouts, making sure to target strength, cardio, flexibility, balance, and doing that every single week. I'm Dr. Sanjay Gupta, helping you live a better life.
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0: Last week, last Friday, I stared death in the eyes and I won. 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So he hits the gas and guns it and comes inches from hitting me. The tires screeched and I yell, WTF, and look at the guy, and he's huge. 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

0: 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It is Lucas in the Morning, so you could see the queen of hip-hop soul, Mary J. Blige, live at her residency in Las Vegas. How amazing is that? They extended this. It is so good. Like, people love this residency so much that they extended it. You could be there for free, win a whole trip down to Las Vegas, see Mary J. Blige at her residency, and it'd be incredible. Going to Vegas alone is amazing, but you get to see Mary J. Blige while you're in Vegas. Hang out. Renee has your next shot to get in to win coming up just after 11 a.m. on K-Win.
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5: Well, as the morning commute is supposed to be ending, this crash is still out here on 580 westbound before Patterson Pass Road. The left lane blocked, four cars involved in this crash. DSP is on scene. They're waiting on some tow trucks to get this cleared. In the meantime, traffic backed up to Corral Hollow. That's traffic. I'm Ron Servi.
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Good morning. 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
1: Where you at?
0: At the house with it, watching Santa's.
1: Who you with?
0: On the couch with my favorite Santa. I was about to, but you convinced us. Should I decorate her walls or log off to Pinterest? Never too late to meditate on emotional.

Just got a text from Angela in Modesto. She wanted to know if I could say that word again. To qualify to go see Mary J. Blige, and I can, in Vegas. That word to text this hour is queen. 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

0: We're playing a K-Win texting trivia. I'm calling back the winner right now. Gabby, what are you doing?
1: Oh, just dropping my daughter off at school.
0: Oh, right on. Where does she go to school?
1: Oh, she goes to North Elementary.
0: Well, hopefully she has a good day at school. And I know you're going to have a great day because you know the answer to this one. What was the number one movie in the country and it broke all the records for the year so far?
1: It was Toy Story 5.
0: Yes, you're a winner!
1: Woo! All right!
0: Yes, we're going to hook it up with four tickets, a family four-pack of tickets to Six Flags Hurricane Harbor in Concord.
1: Awesome.
0: Yeah, your daughter is definitely going to love that.
1: Oh, yeah. She's going to freak out.
0: Now, do you go on the water slides, too, or do you just hang out and watch?
1: Oh, I definitely go on the water slides.
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3: 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And comes inches from hitting me, the tire screeched. And I yell, WTF! 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
12: A Better Life with Dr. Sanjay Gupta.
13: They say consistency is key, but sometimes you just gotta switch it up. A new study out of Harvard School of Public Health found that varying your exercise routine could add years to your life. What exercise someone did didn't matter much. What did matter was that all the exercises together worked all the muscle groups in their body. Now, an added benefit to changing things up is it can help you push through the plateau effect. That's when your body gets so efficient at doing something that you actually stop getting better at it. And we know from previous research that specializing in any one sport at a young age can make someone actually more prone to injury. And as experts we talk to point out, even elite athletes switch up things with their workouts, making sure to target strength, cardio, flexibility, balance, and doing that every single week. I'm Dr. Sanjay Gupta, helping you live a better life.

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0: 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I'm calling back the winner right now. Gabby, what are you doing?
1: Oh, just dropping my daughter off at school.
0: Oh, right on. 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
0: Well, hopefully she has a good day at school, and I know you're going to have a great day because you know the answer to this one. What was the number one movie in the country, and it broke all the records for the year so far?
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1: 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She's going to freak out.
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25: 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Temperature, heart rate, blood pressure, just to name a few. 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According to a new study out of the University at Buffalo,

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1: 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And then there's this pickup truck, a huge one. So he hits the gas and guns it. And comes inches from hitting me. The tires screeched. And I yell, WTF! And look at the guy, and he's huge. And thankfully, he was reasonable because I think he would have beat me up.
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4: You know, summer is a great time to re-examine how much time your kids are spending on social media, along with what they are seeing and who they are engaging with. Ask them how the posts in their feed make them feel. These apps are built to be addictive, so kids, all of us in fact, will keep coming back for more, even when we are made to feel worse. It's bizarre. You might need to help your son or daughter reset their algorithm by unfollowing certain accounts and following or interacting with more positive ones. They might need suggestions of other healthier things to do, or to see you leading the way by example and putting your own phone away. In the run-up to bedtime, everyone's phone should go away, no questions asked. And if you need some help, resetting expectations, try engaging parents of your kids' friends for a more coordinated effort. I'm Dr. Sanjay Gupta, helping you live a better life.
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0: Hey, K-Win texting trivia. I'm calling back the winner right now. Gabby, what are you doing?
1: Oh, just dropping my daughter off at school.
0: Oh, right on. Where does she go to school?
1: Oh, she goes to North Elementary.
0: Well, hopefully she has a good day at school. And I know you're going to have a great day because you know the answer to this one. What was the number one movie in the country and it broke all the records for the year so far?
1: It was Toy Story 5.
0: Yes, you're a winner!
1: Woo! All right.
0: Yes, we're going to hook it up with four tickets, a family four-pack of tickets to Six Flags Hurricane Harbor in Concord.
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0: Yeah, your daughter's definitely going to love that.
1: 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She's going to freak out.
0: Now, do you go on the water slides, too, or do you just hang out and watch?
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0: 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I'm going to get some miles in, so I'm running. And then there's this pickup truck, a huge one. So he hits the gas and guns it. And comes inches from hitting me. The tires screeched. And I yell, WTF! And look at the guy, and he's huge. And thankfully, he was reasonable because I think he would have beat me up.
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15: Colleague of mine went to a meeting of the primetime seniors the other week. There are programs like this all over the country for people in their 60s, 70s, 80s, and beyond to stay active. It's not just something to keep older folks busy. It helps to keep their bodies in shape and their brains sharp. Showing up with a good attitude is a must, and research shows that having the right mindset actually does lead to better physical aging. So if you need some suggestions to boost your positivity, experts we talked to recommended focusing on goals, which can boost your confidence. Practice gratitude, they said. One of the seniors my colleague met told her that just waking up in the morning is, quote, better than the alternative. That's true. Focus on the things you can control. Diet and exercise, and very importantly, surround yourself with positive people, because that can be contagious. I'm Dr. Sanjay Gupta, helping you live a better life.

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18: 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Yeah, yeah.

0: 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Be ready for that next word of text after 4 o'clock on K-Win.
1: My baby just texted, she don't love me no more. She left.

0: told you the story about French Montana reaching out to that New York City cab driver whose cab was destroyed when New York Knicks fans celebrated the Knicks winning the NBA Finals by jumping up and down on the cab driver's car, destroying the car. And this guy's, you know, means of making a living. So now we know that French Montana, out of the goodness of his heart, gave this cab driver $75,000 to help cover at least 6 months worth of living expenses, right? While he gets back on his feet. French Montana said, hey, this cab driver was so shaken up by everything that happened that he doesn't even want to drive a taxi anymore. So French Montana's hoping that the financial support gives him enough time to, you know, figure out his next move. But then French Montana went on to say this, that his own father drove a cab after immigrating to America. So that's what made the viral footage of the cab driver watching his livelihood, you know, being destroyed by rioting Knicks fans, all that more heartbreaking to French Montana. And so that's why he wanted to reach out and help him out. Pretty cool. Pretty cool. So shout out French Montana on that one, man. Stick around. Drizzy Drake on the way and Kehlani coming up.
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0: 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Hey, we're giving you a shot to win a flyaway to go see Mary J in Vegas. I got more info coming up, man. Stick around. Some Young Miami. This Spin Dad.
1: JY, turn me up. Miami. This is all my scammers and my kid money.

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Yeah, man, October 28th, Shoreline Amphitheater. 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

0: woke me up this morning with the news about Clive Davis. I was like, what? No. Clive Davis, the influential music industry figure we all know of, right? Launching the careers of people like Whitney Houston and Alicia Keys, passed away at the age of 94. Yep, his family confirmed that news this morning. Rest in peace, Clive Davis.
1: Let's get the party started. See you at the bar, you was hardly talking. That's when I knew that your heart was scarring. Friends to lovers need a part to star in. Like, wait, babe, let me.

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1: 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Check him out. 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
10: For decades, the prevailing wisdom for someone who's had a heart attack has been to put them on beta blockers for the rest of their life. But new research suggests that might not be necessary, and that the benefits of these medications probably taper off after a year or two. On the whole, and for the average person, beta blockers are very safe and very effective. But, as with any medication, they can come with a cost. A financial one, and also potential side effects. We're talking about things like fatigue, dizziness, dry mouth, dry eyes. I want to be clear when I say that you absolutely should talk to your doctor before starting or stopping any medication. Point is, if you're years out from a heart attack and you're in otherwise good health, you might want to ask your doctor about discontinuing beta blockers. You want to, of course, keep up a healthy lifestyle, diet, exercise, and sleep. I'm Dr. Sanjay Gupta, helping you live a better life.

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1: 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Just play the game one way. You hit a ball in the gap, run. 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
4: 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And comes inches from hitting me, the tires screeched. 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And look at the guy, and he's huge. And thankfully, he was reasonable because I think he would have beat me up.
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And Mary J. Blige, right, extending her Las Vegas residency. 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

What's up, man? 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Baseball season is here. I am loving it. We have a sweet deal for half off a family four-pack of tickets to go see a Stockton Ports game. Yeah, if you're into it, man, check out the website, kwin.com, for that sweet deal.